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Either way, thanks. 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
1: 3 years on the local circuit. 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

hot pursuit and fiery auto crashes. Some will die in hot pursuit while sifting through my ashes. Some will fall in love with life and drink it from a fountain that is pouring like an avalanche coming down the mountain. I don't

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dancing. I need a kiss. Why can't I get just one? 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
1: 3 years on the local circuit, played twice at the county fair, and the second time Ben, our friend who worked the business end, said a guy from a label was there. There were two more like him at the next show, staring us down like hawks. And there was love in the air, and all the money was there, and we were going on tour with Candlebox.

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1: From the KTVZ newsroom, I'm Madeline Clark. Happening now, a rancher pulled a pilot from burning wreckage following a plane crash near Klamath Falls. The Klamath County Sheriff's Office says the crop duster crashed Saturday morning after apparently hitting a radio tower. Rancher Caleb Knowles says he immediately drove there after seeing the smoke. He found pilot Gus Macy just feet from the burning plane and pulled him to safety. Macy was conscious but suffered major injuries and burns. He's recovering in the hospital and the crash remains under investigation. In other news, the suspect in the killings of five people outside Forest Grove, Oregon, has been found dead in Washington State. Authorities say 36-year-old Benjamin Charles Parker died by apparent suicide inside a vehicle in Enumclaw. Investigators say Parker knew the victims, but they have not determined a motive or the nature of their relationship. The five victims were found dead after firefighters responded to a vehicle fire earlier Saturday. The victims have not been identified. The sheriff says the killings do not appear random and there is no ongoing threat to the public. Plus, the city of Bend has an update on Greenwood Avenue. Starting this week, the city is removing a portion of the turn lane median curb on Greenwood Avenue between Northeast 1st and Northeast 2nd Streets. They will be working overnight from 7 p.m. to 5 a.m. to remove the median and get the road ready for paving. One lane will stay open in both directions with minimal daytime impacts. The goal is to create more space for eastbound vehicles to queue and reduce peak hour backups from left-turning vehicles, and they plan to be done before Labor Day. For more information on these stories, head to KTVZ.com or visit the KTVZ mobile app. For KTVZ News, I'm Madeline Clark.
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And this is 92.9 FM. Good morning to you. I am Gustav. Yes, I am back from a few weeks of vacation. It's great to be back with you. I have some fun stories to share for sure. Also this hour, I'm going to let you know what's going on with the weather. Also the 92.9 Outdoor Report on the way and some important information about the climate that you can take part in. More on that is coming up. This is The Strokes. Here's Going Shopping on 92.9 FM.

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1: Got a lot of sharks out there trying to take a bite of something. What's hot? A lot of chameleons out there trying to change up anytime something new comes along. Everybody wants a bite. 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

work like everybody else, you know. 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Save your money, man. Save your money, too. 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

Social Distortion, far behind on 92.9 FM with a check on the weather for today here in Bend. We're looking at partly cloudy skies making way for mostly sunny skies with a high of 87 degrees today. Overnight low is in the mid-50s, and we're going to tick up a little bit warmer headed in tomorrow, looking like a high of 89 to 90. Currently, we're at 54. 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

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I am Gustav with this morning's 92.9 Outdoor Report. And with this summer's weather and the uptick in wildfires, climate change might be on your mind. So you can explore what local governments can do to help combat the effects of climate change. This is going to be a chat featuring Roger Worthington, Jamie Collins, and Stephen Platt. It's a Q&A as well. And it's free with no registration required. And it's going on at Worthy Brewing today from 5:30 to 7:30, Worthy Brewing at 495 Northeast Bellevue Drive in Bend. So you can find out some important details about climate change and perhaps have a drink or two. 92.9 Outdoor Report is brought to us by Tokyo Starfish in their three locations, South Highway 97, Southeast 3rd Street, and Arizona Avenue next to Podski. Tokyo Starfish, get yours. Here's the Beastie Boys on 92.9.

It's 92.9 FM and Stone Temple Pilots right there. Hi, I am Gustav, back from vacation, which was an amazing couple of weeks here. I have lots of stories to share with you, but I just want to say really quickly, it's easy to accidentally walk out of the airport in Edinburgh, Scotland without claiming your checked bags. And it's a challenge to get those back. That was a close one. We were almost set to wear like the same clothes for a week in Scotland, but luckily that did not happen. All right. Coming up this hour, another check on the weather. And it's a first for Tom Morello. I'm going to tell you about as well. I was a bit surprised by this. This is Sum 41 right now. It's Landmines on 92.9.

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That's Bob Marley on 92.9 FM and Three Little Birds with another look at the weather for today in Bend. Looking at hot conditions once again, partly sunny skies making way for less clouds as the day goes on here. We're going to get up to 87 degrees, overnight low this evening in the mid-50s, and we'll get still warmer tomorrow, looking like 89 to 90 for the high. Right now, just around 55. And for more on the weather, you can hit the weather section of BackyardBends.com. 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

Sleep Now in the Fire on 92.9 FM, that Rage Against the Machine, of course. So Tom Morello from Rage Against the Machine releasing the 22nd album now that he's been a part of through his career. But he says it's a first for him personally in the sense that this album, it's truly him with no other collaborations going on. So pretty much a straight ahead rock record. Tom Morello's son does make some contributions on this, though. But the album is called Everyone Gets Everything They Want, straight ahead, in your face, with some strong messages to go along with it, according to Tom Morello. No surprise there. Hey, here's another cover song for you this morning. It's the Ataris on 92.9.

92.9 FM and Cage the Elephant. That is Rainbow. Good morning. I am Gustav. Hope you're having a great Monday morning so far. It's awesome to be back. Took a couple weeks off for vacation. Now, to anyone who went to that Muse show the other night at Cascades Amphitheater, wow, how face-melting was that? And Uprising right into Knights of Sidonia, two of my favorites back-to-back. That is awesome. They did not disappoint. But here's a song they did not play the other night, and it's worth hearing right now. This is Pressure on 92.9 FM. It's Muse.

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Sneaker Pimps on 92.9 FM and 6 Underground. So congratulations to Willamette Valley Vineyards for winning the best wine tasting room in the nation. This is according to USA Today. Now, this particular one is in Turner, but there's also tasting rooms in Bend and also over in Portland. Now, this is the third year in a row that Willamette Valley Vineyards grabbed this. So nicely done to those guys. It's 92.9 FM. Here's 21 Pilots.

And there's Candlebox on 92.9 FM, where my name is Gustav. Hope you had a great weekend. Me personally, I was recovering from jet lag, but I'm sure you were out and about doing some cool stuff, maybe even taking some pictures and videos. So we would love to see your adventures here in Central Oregon. The hashtag for posting to socials is Backyard Bend. All right. You can also be part of the interactive map and gallery by opting in for that. And by doing this, you could win a 4-pack of tickets to Tyler Childers at the Moda Center. This is happening in early October. This is valued at $500, and you can learn more in the share and win section of backyardbend.com. 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

92.9, no doubt, that is just a girl. I am just Gustav, and no, I did not have California Governor Gavin Newsom dancing to Noah Kahan on my 2026 bingo card, but that's what happened this past Friday. Noah Kahan played down in San Francisco. I'm not sure if Noah noticed Gavin in the audience, or if he did, he didn't really say anything. But here's The Great Divide on 92.9.

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92.9 FM, The Kills right there, and New York. So New York, not one of the places that I went recently on vacation with my wife, but we did make it to a lot of other places, including Edinburgh and Glasgow in Scotland, Malaga in Spain, Toulouse in France, a stopover in Mallorca and London. And if you wonder if a lot of people still smoke in Europe, the answer is yes, a lot of smoking. That was kind of weird, not going to lie. Let's move on to Uncle Tupelo on 92.9 FM. 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

And it's Lazy Eye on 92.9 FM. So Silver Sun Pickups out on tour with Weezer and also The Shins. Now that show is hitting Portland, the Moda Center, September 11th. But if you want to see just Silver Sun Pickups, they're at the McDonald Theater in Eugene on September 5th. All right, our Monday morning is now out of the way, which is great. I'm going to do the best I can to fix this jet lag with some more coffee. Chris is next, and she has your requests on the way at noon with Lunch Blocks. I am Gustav. I'm going to hang out with you again tomorrow morning here on 92.9, and I'll leave you with James.

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That's new music from Baby with Change on 92.9 FM. The freshman from Verve Pipe as well. What are you doing on this Monday? My name is Chris. Good morning. Can I play a song or a lunch block for you that will help get you through the beginning of the week? 617-9270. You can also email me, KRIS at 929online.com. It's The Offspring now, 92.9. Good morning.

REM is the end of the world as we know it on 92.9 FM. Sometimes it feels that way on a Monday, but I got you. My name is Chris. Another sunny day in paradise. 90 degrees today, in the 50s tonight. Could see some smoke move back in the area tonight and tomorrow morning. Low 90s for tomorrow. Upper 80s for Wednesday, and then 80 on Thursday. It's all good. 70 degrees right now in Southwest Bend. You can look at that forecast at backyardbend.com. 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
4: Now, here's a little story I got to tell about three bad brothers you know so well. It started way back in history with that rap.
5: MCA.
4: And me.
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4: Been had a little horsey named Paul Revere. 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Riding across the land. 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

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His voice was hoarse, his throat was dry, he asked me for a sip. He said, can I get some? 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

0: I did it like this, I did it like that, I did it with the wiffle ball bat. So I'm on the run, the cop got my gun, and right about now it's time to have some fun. The King had rocked, that is my name, and I know the fly spot where they got the champagne. We rode for 6 hours, then we hit the spot. The beat was a bumping and the girlies was hot. This dude was staring like he knows who we are. We took the empty spot next to him at the bar. MCA said,
1: yo, you know this kid?
0: I said, I didn't, but I know he did.
1: The kid said,
0: get ready, cause this ain't funny. My name's Mike D and I'm about to get money. 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He yelled, drink him up, and let's do fly. 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He wasted two kids that ran for the door. I'm Mike D and I get respect. Your cash and your jewelry is what I expect. MCA was with it, and he's my ace. So I grabbed the piano player and I punched him in the face. Piano player's out, the music stopped. His boy had teeth, and he got dropped.
1: Mike D grabbed the money.
0: MCA snatched the gold. I grabbed two girlies and a beer that's

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Wish You Were Here from Incubus on 92.9 FM. Trying to make you feel bad on a Monday morning. Not really. We also heard Grandson Dirty. My name is Chris. All week long, we'll be giving away tickets to the 6th annual Oregon Whiskey Festival. That's happening next month on a Saturday on September 19th at Oregon Spirit Distillers in Bend. There's going to be 12 Oregon distilleries there, and you can taste a little bit from every one of them, meet their makers, hear their stories. They'll have new releases and whiskey that have been in barrels for years and years. Live music, so much going on. There's also a special VIP night on the 18th. 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

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The Black Keys did Howlin' for You. 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Fontaine's DC finally announced they'll release their new album, Dopamine Chamber, on October 16th. They have announced a couple dates in North America, but only in L.A., and I think the other one was in San Francisco, but that's it. But I'm hoping since they're starting on the West Coast, maybe they'll get near us. Anyway, here's a brand new song from that forthcoming album. It's called Marianne. It's Fontaine's DC on 92.9.

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I hope that song was okay, Tom. I needed a longer one. My name is Chris. Live music lineup time at the Commonwealth Pub tonight. There's a musician's open showcase, and it is vinyl night at M&J Tavern. That's our live music lineup. This is 92.9 with Blink.

That was last summer's song of the summer, I think. That's Hozier with Too Sweet on 92.9 FM. Weezer did We Might As Well Be Strangers. Their new album came out on Friday. So good. Very much worth listening to. I dug into that this morning. My name is Chris. I'll be asking you for your lunch block in about 15 minutes. So I want your brain to get twirling around right now to get ready for what you might want to hear for one of those coveted slots. Okay, go check out your playlist so you can make your very own for the radio. It's Black Sabbath now with Paranoid on 92.9.

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That's Idols with the LCD Sound System and Dancer on 92.9 FM. Sonic Youth did Sugar Cane. As promised, I am asking you for a lunch block today, 617-9270, to talk to me in person. My name is Chris. I am alive and breathing in the studio. So we'll figure it out together. Or you can email me your lunch block, KRIS@929online.com. And don't forget, when I play it, you're eligible to win some fresh, locally made dog food from Hungry Hound. I pick that winner at the end of every month. 617-9270 for your lunch block today. Thanks in advance. And there's a couple slots available. Dead Poets Society releasing their brand new album, Monarch, in October. And they have dropped this first single from it. It is Cold on 92.9.

Good thing there wasn't video of the time that I saw The Cure and Robert Smith had cut off all of his hair. Because I cried like a baby. It's true. That's In Between Days from The Cure on 92.9 FM. I did. I really did. My boyfriend was like, what is wrong with you? Green Day did Basket Case. My name is Chris. And this weekend, it's the air show of the Cascades Festival at the Madras Airport. It's Friday and Saturday. And, you know, you just have to go there and look up in the sky. You can see all the aerobatic performances, feel the power of the Patriot jet team as they reach speeds of 300 miles an hour. Just go straight through you. The Erickson Aircraft Museum will be open. And you can get ticketing details at CascadeAirShow.com. In about 15 minutes, I'll update you on what's going on with our weather. Lunch blocks on the way. Some fun, different songs in a couple of the lunch blocks today. I'm very excited about that. Nine Inch Nails now with capital G, 92.9 FM.

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And for Gustav's Geeky Music Moment around 8:40, we celebrate his birthday. 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

That's new Interpol, See Out Loud on 92.9 FM. Their album, The Mirror, Weighs a Ton, will be out on Friday. Real Big Fish did take on me. Good afternoon. My name is Chris. We're shooting for 90 degrees today with mostly sunny skies. Definitely some haze and cloud cover moving into the area. We do have patchy smoke possible tonight, upper 50s, low 90s, and some patchy smoke and sunshine tomorrow. Near 90 on Wednesday. Check it all out at backyardbend.com. In music news today, the Bonnaroo Music and Arts Festival in Tennessee has announced it's going to skip next year's edition to allow its grounds to recover from massive storm damage, including the flooding that curtailed this year's event. The pictures look pretty bad. Also, Turnstile have recruited a number of different artists, including Elton John and Hayley Williams, for a reimagined version of their Grammy Award-winning album, Never Enough. It's called Versions, Never Enough Versions, and it'll be out on Friday. And finally, Richard Lloyd, the co-founding guitarist of the legendary punk band Television, has been diagnosed with cancer, and a crowdfunding campaign has been posted on his band's social media pages. That is our music news today, brought to you by McMenamin's Old St. Francis School, with free live music every Wednesday at 7 p.m., including this week with Bigfoot County. Thank you so much, Harrison, for your patience on getting your lunch block on. And it starts with Local H and their cover of Wolf Like Me. It is Lunch Blocks on 92.9.

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It's Burning Out for Harrison's Lunch Block on 92.9 FM. They're going to release the album Gotta Get Out. It's their major label debut. My name is Chris. This week, we have all kinds of tickets for you to win to go to the 6th Annual Oregon Whiskey Festival. That's happening on Saturday, September 19th. It's right here in Bend at Oregon Spirit Distillers. Whiskey tasting from 12 Oregon distilleries. The makers are going to be there telling their stories. They'll have new releases, whiskey that's been in the barrel for over a decade, live music, and so much more. OregonWhiskeyFestival.com to see all the information on that and listen this week for your chance to pick up a pair of tickets. Thank you, Harrison, for your inspired lunch block. It continues with the Primitives, Crash 92.9.

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And that's a lunch block conclusion for superfan Luke and his son Ryder. That's Metallica, Enter Sandman on 92.9 FM. We heard Red Right Hand from Nick Cave and the Bad Seeds, and Gorillaz with Tame Impala for New Gold. Thank you, Luke and Ryder, for that. I appreciate it. My name is Chris. Tonight at Worthy Brewing in Bend at their main pub on the east side, it's a community climate symposium. It starts at 5:30. And you can find out what local governments can do to combat the effects of climate change. Again, that's tonight happening at Worthy Brewing on the east side of Bend, the Community Climate Symposium, going from 5:30 to 7:30. It's free and no registration is required. That's our outside report brought to you by Tokyo Starfish. They have three locations in Bend. They're on South Highway 97, Southeast 3rd Street, and on Arizona Avenue in the Box Factory, right next to the Potsky. Tokyo Starfish, get yours. It's a lunch block for James on 92.9.

I know that's not one of their super shiny giant hits, but I think that's my favorite Cage the Elephant song. So thank you, James, for putting it in your lunch block today on 92.9 FM. That is called Halo. We also heard Don't Look Back in Anger from Oasis. 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

Dinosaur Jr. with the wagon on 92.9 FM. I want to mention Lance's lunch block because he said he was super excited to see the Strokes tomorrow night at Hayden Homes Amphitheater, which is why he put 12:51 in his lunch block today on 92.9 FM. We also heard Alice in Chains and Foo Fighters. I'll see you at the Stroke show tomorrow, Lance, and thank you for your lunch block. My name is Chris Lemonheads now with Mrs. Robinson, 92.9.

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1: 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Pretty great. It's a 4-pack of tickets to see Tyler Childers on his Snipe Hunt tour. And that's going to be happening on a Saturday night in Portland at the Moda Center. 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This is Bad Flower and a song about a place in which I grew up. It's Detroit on 92.9.

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0: Music from Bad Omens on 92.9 FM. That is Just Pretend. Sublime did Bad Fish. The clouds have descended upon us in Bend, at least. We'll say partly sunny for the remainder of our day. We're currently at 81. We should see highs around 90 today. Some patchy smoke tonight in the 50s. And mostly sunny for Tuesday, highs in the low 90s. You can look at that forecast yourself at backyardbend.com. 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

Soundgarden, Pretty News, 92.9 FM. Eliza and the Delusionals did just exist. This is a pretty big week for concerts at Hayden Holmes Amphitheater. What, tomorrow night is The Strokes, Friday, Train, Saturday, Mount Joy, and we'll have tickets for you to win this week to go see Mount Joy on Saturday at Hayden Holmes Amphitheater. We'll tell you when to call in to pick those up. When you were listening to Alice in Chains in the 90s, I was listening to this band. I was a little snobby girl. It's Quicksand, Dine Alone, 92.9.

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On my next show, I'll play a band fronted by a college dropout who first started learning guitar at the age of 12, and he's been in a few different bands. 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
1: 3 years on the local circuit. Played twice at the county fair. And the second time, Ben, our friend who worked the business and said a guy from a label was there. There were two more like him at the next show, staring us down like hawks. And there was love in the air and all the money was there and we were going on tour with Candlebox.

They really are doing some tour dates with Candlebox. That's Mountain Goats on 92.9 FM. Their album Days out just a few weeks ago. Moby did Porcelain. And good afternoon. My name is Chris. Live music lineup time. Head to M&J Tavern tonight for Vinyl Night. And there's a musician's open showcase at the Commonwealth Pub. 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

Music from the Police on 92.9 FM. That is Roxanne from their debut album, Outlandish D'Amour. And this is Chris. I was just in Seattle over the weekend, went to the Museum of Pop Culture and saw an incredible photography exhibit called Rebels and Icons, the photography of Jeanette Beckman, who took the photos that are on the cover of the Police's debut album, Outlandish D'Amour. And she went on to shoot the photos for Zenyatta Mandata. And the exhibit that's at the Museum of Pop Culture for her spans her entire career. There's like 700 photographs, 1970s punk scene in London, hip-hop icons in New York in the 80s, and so much more. It was incredible. If you are going to be in Seattle in the next 8-9 months, it's open until April of next year. It is really worth checking out. It's incredible. And I'm so glad I got to see it. This is the Black Keys. It's Weight of Love on 92.9.

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Green Day on 92.9 FM. We also heard Weezer, Hero, and Sonic Youth, Cool Thing. The 6th Annual Oregon Whiskey Festival happening Saturday, September 19th at Oregon Spirit Distillers in Bend. That is the place where we used to have all our concerts, just putting that into perspective. So close and a great space. They'll have whiskey tasting from 12 Oregon distilleries. The makers will be there telling their stories about what they have to serve. There'll be new releases, live music, and there's also a special VIP night on the 18th, OregonWhiskeyFestival.com. To look at all the details and ticketing, and your first chance to win those tickets will be tomorrow on 92.9. This is new Violet Grohl, Bug in the Cake.

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Microphone Fiend from Rage Against the Machine on 92.9 FM. That's them covering Eric B. and Rakim. And that's on their great covers album, Renegades, which came out in 2000. I'm Audie. My Monday workday is fine. Thank you so much for listening to 92.9. My name is Chris. Have a great rest of your Monday. Joyce Manor. I used to go to this bar. It's new 92.9 FM.

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0: Heaven Beside You from Alice in Chains. Frank Turner before that, The Girl from the Record Shop on 92.9 FM. Hi, it's Brian here, and right alongside me is my awesome dog, Harley. We're here for you this afternoon, giving you a lot of great tunage, keeping it going. It's Toe Jam. It's 92.9.
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That's Pearl Jam with Alive 92.9. Hey, what's up? It's Brian here. Hope you're having a fantastic Monday, despite the fact that it is, in fact, Monday. Okay, sunshine and clouds for the afternoon. Tonight, some patchy smoke rolling in. Going to be in the mid to upper 50s for the overnight low. Tomorrow, expecting some patchy smoke in the morning. Then mostly sunny by tomorrow afternoon. Should see low 90s for high temperatures. Going to be in the upper 80s for Wednesday. By Thursday, low 80s and sunny skies to get us into Friday, continuing with the low 80s. It's 92.9 FM. 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
1: 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The Bonnaroo Music and Arts Festival in Tennessee will skip its 2027 edition to allow its grounds to recover from storm damage, including the flooding that curtailed this year's event. And Turnstile have recruited a number of different artists, including Elton John and Hayley Williams, for a reimagined version of their Grammy award-winning album, Never Enough. Never Enough Versions will be out on Friday. And finally, Richard Lloyd, the co-founding guitarist of the legendary punk band Television, has been diagnosed with bile duct cancer, and there's a crowdfunding campaign posted on his band's social media pages. My name is Chris. That's the 92.9 Music News, and it's brought to you by McMenamin's Old St. Francis School, with free live music every Wednesday at 7 p.m., including this week with Bigfoot County.
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That is Freaking Out from Michigander on 92.9 FM. It's Brian here. Lots of concerts this week. Hayden Holmes, the Amphitheater. Tomorrow night, the Strokes. Low tickets left on that one. Almost sold out for the Strokes. And you got Matt Rife. He's sold out. Stand-up comedian Matt Rife. What is he? Thursday, I believe. Anyway. Friday, Bare Naked Ladies and Train. That show is sold out. And then Saturday, Hayden Holmes Amphitheater has Mount Joy back in Bend. Always fun with Mount Joy. In fact, we've got tickets for that show that you could win this week. Keep listening throughout this week to score your tickets for Hayden Holmes Amphitheater concerts. Music from Bad Religion right now. This is American Jesus and 92.9 FM.

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No more regrets from Almost Monday. Hi, it's Brian here. Thanks for listening. Checking out the live music lineup for the evening. Want to go see some live music? 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Toast, the Bread Tribute Band, is at the Tower Theater tonight. The Musicians Open Showcase and Jam, hosted by The Session, is going down at the Commonwealth Pub. And you've also got the Bluegrass Collective, Bluegrass Mondays at Silver Moon Brewing. That's what I know for live music happenings tonight. It's 92.9 FM with Papa Roach.

92.9 FM. Up from the bottom, that is Linkin Park. Hi, it's Brian here. We got the hookup this week on some concert tickets, plus some other tasty kind of tickets for you. If you are interested in whiskey, not just any whiskey, how about whiskey made right here in Oregon? The 6th annual Oregon Whiskey Festival is back at Oregon Spirit Distillers in Bend, happening September 19th. Still a little ways out, but we've got tickets up for grabs this week. We're going to send you there. Whiskey tasting from 12 Oregon distilleries. You get to meet the makers, hear their stories, discover new releases. There'll be some awesome live music throughout the afternoon as well. OregonWhiskeyFestival.com if you want details and info on this event. You'd like to line some tickets up for the special VIP night for the day before. You can get that at the website. Like I said, listen to win your tickets from us this week for the 6th annual Oregon Whiskey Festival. It's 92.9 FM, and kind of like that from The Paradox.

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Hi, it's Brian here. Sunshine and clouds hanging around for the rest of the afternoon into tonight with patchy smoke rolling in. Mid to upper 50s for the overnight low. Probably going to be in the low 90s for Tuesday's high with mostly sunny by the afternoon, but patchy smoke tomorrow morning expected to be hanging around Central Oregon. Wednesday, mostly sunny and upper 80s, low 80s and sunny skies for Thursday. By Friday, sunny and low 80s. The weekend probably going to be even cooler than that. We'll hold off on getting into those details till we get a little bit closer to said weekend. Going shopping from the Strokes on 92.9.

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What a triumphant return from Mike Ness and the boys in Social D. Mainly for Mike Ness, what with tonsil cancer, throat cancer. He had tonsil cancer and recovered quite nicely. And back out on the road doing the tour, got the new album out. Sounding good, too. Nice work, Mike Ness. This is Courtney Barnett. Now stay in your lane. It's 92.9 FM.

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